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101.5 The Hawk. Same story as yesterday. Sunrise was at 5:28 this morning. Sunset at 8:51 tonight. 15 hours, 23 minutes of daylight. Gautier and Kimbra right now. 100.5 The Hawk.

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1: Wow, look at her.
0: I know.
1: Man, I've never seen Sharon look so bad before.
0: I did once before, but this is pretty bad.
1: Yeah, what do you think she got up to last night?

You do not want to miss out on Liveline with Mason. That's Monday through Saturday evenings from 6 p.m. to 11 p.m. You can tune in and call in or text with your shout-outs or dedications and requests. The number is 85-LIVELINE. That's L-I-V-E-L-I-N-E. Find Mason online, Mason Kelter, on all the socials. He loves talking to his listeners anytime, and it is a fun show. You need to try it out if you haven't been tuning in. And if you have been, you know exactly what I'm talking about. It's LIVELINE with Mason on The Hawk. It's 100.5.

We're so glad you're tuning in on this Friday afternoon. I hope you tune in next Friday for the phrase that pays. That's right. On Monday, we'll have a brand new phrase and a brand new winner next week. Could be you. Yeah, it's a great way to wrap up your week with an extra $100.50 in your pocket.

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2: It's the Hawk. Good morning.
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2: You are caller number 5.
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2: You got it, Misty. Congratulations.
3: Woo!
2: 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What a way to start off the weekend. Hawk. 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
1: That's how it's done, and that is what we will do. Again, next week, you tune in on Monday. We'll have a brand new phrase that pays.

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1: Iowa, Minnesota, Wisconsin. Three states, one station, 100.5.